0: gesegnet und verflucht.
1: Well now, we call this the act of mating. But there are several other very important differences between human beings and animals that you should know about.

This is my church. This is where I heal my hurts. It's in natural grace, or watching young life shape. It's in minor keys, solutions and remedies. Enemies becoming friends when bitterness ends. This is my church. This is my church.

0: Soeben war es 7 Uhr.
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3: This is DW News, our top stories. Donald Trump has called talks with Iran very positive and announced that the U.S. will start escorting stranded ships through the Strait of Hormuz. Iran says it's reviewing a U.S. response to its latest offer for peace talks. Earlier, a senior Iranian official said Tehran wants to end the war and resolve the naval blockade while leaving talks on its nuclear program for later. German Chancellor Friedrich Merz has downplayed tensions with Donald Trump. In a television interview, he said he's not giving up on the transatlantic relationship. Last week, Merz said that Iran was humiliating Washington at the negotiating table. That provoked an angry response from Trump, saying Merz was doing a terrible job and the U.S. would withdraw 5,000 troops from Germany. The World Health Organization says three people have died amid a suspected outbreak of Hanta virus on a cruise ship in the Atlantic Ocean. The ship was sailing from Argentina to Cape Verde. The WHO has confirmed one case of Hanta virus, with five more potential cases under investigation. The disease is spread by contact with urine or feces of infected rodents.
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3: This is DW News, our top stories. Donald Trump has called talks with Iran very positive and announced that the U.S. will start escorting stranded ships through the Strait of Hormuz. Iran says it's reviewing a U.S. response to its latest offer for peace talks. Earlier, a senior Iranian official said Tehran wants to end the war and resolve the naval blockade while leaving talks on its nuclear program for later. German Chancellor Friedrich Merz has downplayed tensions with Donald Trump. In a television interview, he said he's not giving up on the transatlantic relationship. Last week, Merz said that Iran was humiliating Washington at the negotiating table. That provoked an angry response from Trump, saying Merz was doing a terrible job and the U.S. would withdraw 5,000 troops from Germany. The World Health Organization says three people have died amid a suspected outbreak of Hanta virus on a cruise ship in the Atlantic Ocean. The ship was sailing from Argentina to Cape Verde. The WHO has confirmed one case of Hanta virus, with five more potential cases under investigation. The disease is spread by contact with urine or feces of infected rodents.

0: The Pizzeria, Restaurant and Grill. Mamma Mia. 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Restaurant with a long tradition in the shopping center Costa Calma in front of the big supermarket Padilla. Mamma Mia. Daily open, lunch and dinner time.
1: Dein Urlaubsradio auf Fuerteventura.